0: 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We shall now broadcast the election returns. We are receiving these returns through the cooperation and by special arrangements with the Pittsburgh Post and Sun. The election returns will be broadcast as soon as they are received by us here at KDKA.
1: Halló, Rádió Budapest 1 és a közvetítő állomása. Szem szeretett himnuszai. Babics Mihály előadása következik.

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With the new Jell-O chocolate pudding powder, you can make old-fashioned pudding, smooth, creamy, and chocolatey, just like the ones grandmother used to make back in the good old days. 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Just combine the contents of a package of Jell-O chocolate pudding with some milk in the top of your double boiler, letting it cook until it becomes smooth and thick. When the mixture has cooled, serve it in sherbet glasses. You'll have enough for 6 helpings, and that means 6 happy people. Jell-O chocolate pudding is so simple, so inexpensive, and so downright delicious that you mustn't delay trying it. Ask your grocer for Jell-O chocolate pudding, and if he hasn't put it in stock yet, be sure he orders it for you. Remember the name, Jell-O chocolate pudding.

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I just picked out a little cottage. It's by a waterfall. There's lilacs in the springtime, and the roses stay till fall. There's welcome on the doorway, home sweet home upon the wall. Oh, honey, I've got everything, sure of everything but you. And I bought a bowl of goldfish. They swim in everything. Canaries in their cages say you ought to hear them sing. The telephone's installed, and honey, I'm just waiting for your ring. I'm sure of everything, everything but you. Why, the little dog and the little cat, why, they don't know where they're at. Honest, they're yearning, just yearning for your company. You should hear the cat bow wow and the dog meow wow. Without you, pet, they're all upset, just the same as me. Yes, sir, I thought about a cradle, dear. Oh, but that would never do. For when you think of cradles, oh, say, that's a thought for two. Now,

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shoes and rise. Those heavenly moments will never come twice. I'm thankful.

You have been listening to the RAF on the air. The members of the RAF who took part included AC Oliver Wakefield, Sergeants Ivor Morton and Dave Kay, the Royal Air Force Dance Orchestra under Sergeant Jimmy Miller, and your compere was Bill Fraser. The program was produced by Corporal Harry Allen Tarr.

like a complete set of Shakespeare that you get in the corner drugstore for $1.98. We're Morocco bound. Or like a volume of Omar Khayyam that you buy in a department store at Christmas time for your cousin Julia. We're Morocco bound.

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Good evening, everybody. 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

Now, you listen here to me, honey child, if I didn't know. 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

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Mr. Rhythm Man, swing that band and rock my blues away. 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

0: open. 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
1: They want a new hat or something like that. 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
0: No matter how much you say, it ain't enough for women. 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We always have to give in. 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Now you stay home, it's just nag, nag, nag. 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
1: Watch them, fella, watch them women.
0: They look you right through and through and said your head is swimming.
1: Oh, those females. When you're single and free, I think you'll agree, there's always a glint in their eye. But when you buy the ring, you had your last fling, you spend the rest of your life playing.

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and you're to blame. What's the use of prohibition? You produce the same condition. 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

we're through. Here is where we have a showdown. You see, I'm too high hat and you're too low down. Praise rhythm, here's goodbye to you. They say that when a highbrow meets a lowbrow, walking along Broadway, soon the highbrow, he has no brow, name in the shade. Well, you're to blame. What's the use of Broadway?

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You don't make sense, the chicka chicka boom cheese. But it's a mess, the chicka chicka, ach, ach, ach, kibble.